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But every just so often, the words of another who's truly in love seem to work out fine.

you might know of the original sin. And you might know how to play with fire.

Tobias Wilcock welcoming you aboard Coconut Airways Flight 372 to Bridgetown, Barbados. We will be flying at an height of 32,000 feet and at an airspeed of approximately 600 miles per hour. Refreshments will be served after takeoff. Kindly fasten your safety belts and refrain from smoking until the aircraft.

might know of the original sin. And you might know how to play with fire.

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Je me rappelle, j'étais petit. Oh, I was just a little boy, but I